this time really, really sucks, but let me tell you something. You are the best thing about it. You get out there, you risk your ass so that idiots like me can order food and make this stupid bullshit. And for that, God damn it, baby. We love you. Ha!

No freedom of speech back home. No basic human rights back home. State-sanctioned violence allows police officers to brutalize black bodies back home. Bleed out on the pavement back home. Constitutions are rewritten so legal justice isn't possible back home. Living is dying and dying is living when the circumstances are so bad you can't tell the difference back home. But justice is just this simple. If there's no justice for everyone, then there's justice for no one. So my home is your home, is her home, is our home. And when home is a place we can't bear to go anymore, then hope becomes a place that we must learn.

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A syndrome of a supremacy built to destroy our bodies and erase us for good.

0: 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J'en avais vraiment besoin.
1: Volume. All right. General Lee, we pass it through Ariwa Studio. And it's a dub thing, you don't know. And we don't go. Big up Joe. Minna, minna, minna, minna, minna, minna, minna, minna, minna, minna, minna, minna, minna, minna, minna, minna, minna, minna, minna, minna, minna, minna, minna, minna, minna, minna, minna, minna, minna, minna, minna, minna, minna, minna, minna, minna, minna, minna, minna, minna, minna, minna, minna, minna, minna, minna, minna, minna, minna, minna, minna, minna, minna, minna, minna, minna, 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

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Bang, bang, bang, bang, bang, bang, bang, get a ding, bang, bang, bang, bang, bang, bang, bang, bang, bang, bang, bang, bang, bang, bang, bang, bang, bang, bang, bang, bang, bang, bang, bang, bang, bang, bang, bang, bang, bang, bang, bang, bang, bang, bang, bang, bang, bang, bang, bang, bang, bang, bang, bang, bang, bang, bang, bang, bang, bang, bang, bang, bang, bang, bang, bang, bang, bang, 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bang, bang, bang, bang, bang, bang, bang, bang, bang, bang, bang, bang, bang, bang, bang, bang, bang, bang, bang, bang, bang, bang, bang, bang, bang, bang, bang, bang, bang, bang, bang, bang, bang, bang, bang, bang, bang, bang, bang, bang, bang, bang, bang, bang, bang, bang, bang, bang, bang, bang, bang, bang, bang, bang, bang, bang, bang, bang, bang, bang, bang, bang,

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